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1: Gila County weather.
2: A chance for showers and continued hot temperatures. Globe, Miami, San Carlos, Roosevelt Lake, and the surrounding area. Looking for a mixture of sunshine to partly cloudy, some periods of cloudiness. A 30 to 40% chance of some quietly scattered showers and or thunderstorms. Some of those with strong gusty winds and heavy rain. We can expect wind gusts of 15 to 20, even up to 30 miles per hour. As we get closer to the weekend, Friday, a 20% chance of showers and or thunderstorms. Still a high near 101 on Saturday. A 10% chance of showers and thunderstorms. Sunshine with a high near 102 on Saturday night. 20% chance of showers and thunderstorms with a low around 76. Sunshine on Sunday with a high near 100. Sunday night, 10% chance of showers and or thundershowers with a low around 75. And for Monday through Tuesday of next week, mostly sunny to partly cloudy with a high near 101, nighttime lows in the mid-70s. With these hotter temperatures, travel prepared, stay hydrated, stay cool. As with any chance of rain, flash flooding always a possibility. If you encounter flowing water in a stream or wash, please turn around, don't drown. 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
1: 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In Miami, Divine Grace Church. 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
1: Gila County Weather.
2: A chance for showers and continued hot temperatures. Globe, Miami, San Carlos, Roosevelt Lake, and the surrounding area. Looking for a mixture of sunshine to partly cloudy, some periods of cloudiness. A 30 to 40% chance of some quietly scattered showers and or thunderstorms. Some of those with strong gusty winds and heavy rain. We can expect wind gusts of 15 to 20, even up to 30 miles per hour. As we get closer to the weekend, Friday, a 20% chance of showers and or thunderstorms. Still a high near 101 on Saturday, a 10% chance of showers and thunderstorms. Sunshine with a high near 102 on Saturday night, 20% chance of showers and thunderstorms with a low around 76. Sunshine on Sunday with a high near 100. Sunday night, 10% chance of showers and or thunder showers with a low around 75. And for Monday through Tuesday of next week, mostly sunny to partly cloudy with a high near 101, nighttime lows in the mid-70s. With these hotter temperatures, travel prepared, stay hydrated, stay cool. As with any chance of rain, flash flooding always a possibility. If you encounter flowing water in a stream or wash, please turn around, don't drown. 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
1: Gila County weather.
2: A chance for showers and continued hot temperatures. Globe, Miami, San Carlos, Roosevelt Lake, and the surrounding area. Looking for a mixture of sunshine to partly cloudy, some periods of cloudiness. A 30 to 40% chance of some quietly scattered showers and or thunderstorms. Some of those with strong gusty winds and heavy rain. We can expect wind gusts of 15 to 20, even up to 30 miles per hour. As we get closer to the weekend, Friday, a 20% chance of showers and or thunderstorms. Still a high near 101 on Saturday. A 10% chance of showers and thunderstorms. Sunshine with a high near 102 on Saturday night. 20% chance of showers and thunderstorms with a low around 76. Sunshine on Sunday with a high near 100. Sunday night, 10% chance of showers and or thundershowers with a low around 75. And for Monday through Tuesday of next week, mostly sunny to partly cloudy with a high near 101, nighttime lows in the mid-70s. With these hotter temperatures, travel prepared, stay hydrated, stay cool. As with any chance of rain, flash flooding always a possibility. If you encounter flowing water in a stream or wash, please turn around, don't drown. 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

0: 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One gal in town and five men hanging around. 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
1: Gila County Weather.
2: A chance for showers and continued hot temperatures. Globe, Miami, San Carlos, Roosevelt Lake, and the surrounding area. Looking for a mixture of sunshine to partly cloudy, some periods of cloudiness. A 30 to 40% chance of some quietly scattered showers and or thunderstorms. Some of those with strong gusty winds and heavy rain. We can expect wind gusts of 15 to 20, even up to 30 miles per hour. As we get closer to the weekend, Friday, a 20% chance of showers and or thunderstorms. Still a high near 101 on Saturday. A 10% chance of showers and thunderstorms. Sunshine with a high near 102 on Saturday night. 20% chance of showers and thunderstorms with a low around 76. Sunshine on Sunday with a high near 100. Sunday night, 10% chance of showers and or thunder showers with a low around 75. And for Monday through Tuesday of next week, mostly sunny to partly cloudy with a high near 101, nighttime lows in the mid-70s. With these hotter temperatures, travel prepared, stay hydrated, stay cool. As with any chance of rain, flash flooding always a possibility. If you encounter flowing water in a stream or wash, please turn around, don't drown. 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
1: Gila County Weather.
2: A chance for showers and continued hot temperatures. Globe, Miami, San Carlos, Roosevelt Lake, and the surrounding area. Looking for a mixture of sunshine to partly cloudy, some periods of cloudiness. A 30 to 40% chance of some quietly scattered showers and or thunderstorms. Some of those with strong gusty winds and heavy rain. We can expect wind gusts of 15 to 20, even up to 30 miles per hour. As we get closer to the weekend, Friday, a 20% chance of showers and or thunderstorms. Still a high near 101 on Saturday. A 10% chance of showers and thunderstorms. Sunshine with a high near 102 on Saturday night. 20% chance of showers and thunderstorms with a low around 76. Sunshine on Sunday with a high near 100. Sunday night, 10% chance of showers and or thunder showers with a low around 75. And for Monday through Tuesday of next week, mostly sunny to partly cloudy with a high near 101. Nighttime lows in the mid-70s. With these hotter temperatures, travel prepared, stay hydrated, stay cool. As with any chance of rain, flash flooding always a possibility. If you encounter flowing water in a stream or wash, please turn around, don't drown. 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

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You know and I know every time you see me, I don't have any money, I can't even take you to

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1: Gila County Weather.
2: A chance for showers and continued hot temperatures. Globe, Miami, San Carlos, Roosevelt Lake, and the surrounding area. Looking for a mixture of sunshine to partly cloudy, some periods of cloudiness. A 30 to 40% chance of some quietly scattered showers and or thunderstorms. Some of those with strong gusty winds and heavy rain. We can expect wind gusts of 15 to 20, even up to 30 miles per hour. As we get closer to the weekend, Friday, a 20% chance of showers and or thunderstorms. Still a high near 101 on Saturday. A 10% chance of showers and thunderstorms. Sunshine with a high near 102 on Saturday night. 20% chance of showers and thunderstorms with a low around 76. Sunshine on Sunday with a high near 100. Sunday night, 10% chance of showers and or thunder showers with a low around 75. And for Monday through Tuesday of next week, mostly sunny to partly cloudy with a high near 101, nighttime lows in the mid-70s. With these hotter temperatures, travel prepared, stay hydrated, stay cool. As with any chance of rain, flash flooding always a possibility. If you encounter flowing water in a stream or wash, please turn around, don't drown. 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
1: Gila County weather.
2: A chance for showers and continued hot temperatures. Globe, Miami, San Carlos, Roosevelt Lake, and the surrounding area. Looking for a mixture of sunshine to partly cloudy, some periods of cloudiness. A 30 to 40% chance of some quietly scattered showers and or thunderstorms. Some of those with strong gusty winds and heavy rain. We can expect wind gusts of 15 to 20, even up to 30 miles per hour. As we get closer to the weekend, Friday, a 20% chance of showers and or thunderstorms. Still a high near 101 on Saturday, a 10% chance of showers and thunderstorms. Sunshine with a high near 102 on Saturday night, 20% chance of showers and thunderstorms with a low around 76. Sunshine on Sunday with a high near 100. Sunday night, 10% chance of showers and or thundershowers with a low around 75. And for Monday through Tuesday of next week, mostly sunny to partly cloudy with a high near 101, nighttime lows in the mid-70s. With these hotter temperatures, travel prepared, stay hydrated, stay cool. As with any chance of rain, flash flooding always a possibility. If you encounter flowing water in a stream or wash, please turn around, don't drown. 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
1: Gila County Weather.
2: A chance for showers and continued hot temperatures. Globe, Miami, San Carlos, Roosevelt Lake, and the surrounding area. Looking for a mixture of sunshine to partly cloudy, some periods of cloudiness, a 30 to 40% chance of some quietly scattered showers and or thunderstorms, some of those with strong gusty winds and heavy rain. We can expect wind gusts of 15 to 20, even up to 30 miles per hour. As we get closer to the weekend, Friday, a 20% chance of showers and or thunderstorms. Still a high near 101 on Saturday. A 10% chance of showers and thunderstorms. Sunshine with a high near 102 on Saturday night. 20% chance of showers and thunderstorms with a low around 76. Sunshine on Sunday with a high near 100. Sunday night, 10% chance of showers and or thundershowers with a low around 75. And for Monday through Tuesday of next week, mostly sunny to partly cloudy with a high near 101, nighttime lows in the mid-70s. With these hotter temperatures, travel prepared, stay hydrated, stay cool. As with any chance of rain, flash flooding always a possibility. If you encounter flowing water in a stream or wash, please turn around, don't drown. 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
1: Gila County weather.
2: A chance for showers and continued hot temperatures. Globe, Miami, San Carlos, Roosevelt Lake, and the surrounding area. Looking for a mixture of sunshine to partly cloudy, some periods of cloudiness. A 30 to 40% chance of some quietly scattered showers and or thunderstorms. Some of those with strong gusty winds and heavy rain. We can expect wind gusts of 15 to 20, even up to 30 miles per hour. As we get closer to the weekend, Friday, a 20% chance of showers and or thunderstorms. Still a high near 101 on Saturday. A 10% chance of showers and thunderstorms. Sunshine with a high near 102 on Saturday night. 20% chance of showers and thunderstorms with a low around 76. Sunshine on Sunday with a high near 100. Sunday night, 10% chance of showers and or thundershowers with a low around 75. And for Monday through Tuesday of next week, mostly sunny to partly cloudy with a high near 101, nighttime lows in the mid-70s. With these hotter temperatures, travel prepared, stay hydrated, stay cool. As with any chance of rain, flash flooding always a possibility. If you encounter flowing water in a stream or wash, please turn around, don't drown. 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
2: A chance for showers and continued hot temperatures. Globe, Miami, San Carlos, Roosevelt Lake, and the surrounding area. Looking for a mixture of sunshine to partly cloudy, some periods of cloudiness. A 30 to 40% chance of some quietly scattered showers and or thunderstorms. Some of those with strong gusty winds and heavy rain. We can expect wind gusts of 15 to 20, even up to 30 miles per hour. As we get closer to the weekend, Friday, a 20% chance of showers and or thunderstorms. Still a high near 101 on Saturday, a 10% chance of showers and thunderstorms. Sunshine with a high near 102 on Saturday night, 20% chance of showers and thunderstorms with a low around 76. Sunshine on Sunday with a high near 100. Sunday night, 10% chance of showers and or thunder showers with a low around 75. And for Monday through Tuesday of next week, mostly sunny to partly cloudy with a high near 101, nighttime lows in the mid-70s. With these hotter temperatures, travel prepared, stay hydrated, stay cool. As with any chance, rain / flooding always a possibility. If you encounter flowing water in a stream or wash, please turn around, don't drown. 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
1: Gila County Weather.
2: A chance for showers and continued hot temperatures. Globe, Miami, San Carlos, Roosevelt Lake, and the surrounding area. Looking for a mixture of sunshine to partly cloudy, some periods of cloudiness. A 30 to 40% chance of some quietly scattered showers and or thunderstorms. Some of those with strong gusty winds and heavy rain. We can expect wind gusts of 15 to 20, even up to 30 miles per hour. As we get closer to the weekend, Friday, a 20% chance of showers and or thunderstorms. Still a high near 101 on Saturday. A 10% chance of showers and thunderstorms. Sunshine with a high near 102 on Saturday night. 20% chance of showers and thunderstorms with a low around 76. Sunshine on Sunday with a high near 100. Sunday night, 10% chance of showers and or thunder showers with a low around 75. And for Monday through Tuesday of next week, mostly sunny to partly cloudy with a high near 101. Nighttime lows in the mid-70s. With these hotter temperatures, travel prepared, stay hydrated, stay cool. As with any chance of rain, flash flooding always a possibility. If you encounter flowing water in a stream or wash, please turn around, don't drown. 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
1: Gila County weather.
2: A chance for showers and continued hot temperatures. Globe, Miami, San Carlos, Roosevelt Lake, and the surrounding area. Looking for a mixture of sunshine to partly cloudy, some periods of cloudiness. A 30 to 40% chance of some quietly scattered showers and or thunderstorms. Some of those with strong gusty winds and heavy rain. We can expect wind gusts of 15 to 20, even up to 30 miles per hour. As we get closer to the weekend, Friday, a 20% chance of showers and or thunderstorms. Still a high near 101 on Saturday. A 10% chance of showers and thunderstorms. Sunshine with a high near 102 on Saturday night. 20% chance of showers and thunderstorms with a low around 76. Sunshine on Sunday with a high near 100. Sunday night, 10% chance of showers and or thunder showers with a low around 75. And for Monday through Tuesday of next week, mostly sunny to partly cloudy with a high near 101, nighttime lows in the mid-70s. With these hotter temperatures, travel prepared, stay hydrated, stay cool. As with any chance of rain, flash flooding always a possibility. If you encounter flowing water in a stream or wash, please turn around, don't drown. 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

It was a moonlit night in old Mexico. I walked alone between some old adobe haciendas. Suddenly, I heard the plaintive cry of a young Mexican girl.

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2: A chance for showers and continued hot temperatures. Globe, Miami, San Carlos, Roosevelt Lake, and the surrounding area. Looking for a mixture of sunshine to partly cloudy, some periods of cloudiness. A 30 to 40% chance of some quietly scattered showers and or thunderstorms. Some of those with strong gusty winds and heavy rain. We can expect wind gusts of 15 to 20, even up to 30 miles per hour. As we get closer to the weekend, Friday, a 20% chance of showers and or thunderstorms. Still a high near 101 on Saturday, a 10% chance of showers and thunderstorms. Sunshine with a high near 102 on Saturday night, 20% chance of showers and thunderstorms with a low around 76. Sunshine on Sunday with a high near 100. Sunday night, 10% chance of showers and or thunder showers with a low around 75. And for Monday through Tuesday of next week, mostly sunny to partly cloudy with a high near 101, nighttime lows in the mid-70s. With these hotter temperatures, travel prepared, stay hydrated, stay cool. As with any chance of rain, flash flooding always a possibility. If you encounter flowing water in a stream or wash, please turn around, don't drown. 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
1: Gila County weather.
2: A chance for widely scattered showers. Well, Miami, San Carlos, Roosevelt Lake, and the surrounding area looking for a mixture of sunshine to partly cloudy skies. Some periods of cloudiness, a 30% chance of some widely scattered showers and or thunderstorms. Some of those with strong gusty winds and heavy rain. Daytime high near 100 or 101. Nighttime low in the mid-70s. A drying trend developing by Friday with a 10% chance of showers. With the daytime high near 101. Nighttime lows in the mid-70s. For Saturday, sunshine with a high near 101. Saturday night, a 20% chance of showers, partly cloudy with a low of 76. Sunshine on Sunday with a high near 101, breezy. Sunday night, 10% chance of widely scattered showers and or thunderstorms, partly cloudy with a low around 75. For Monday going into Tuesday, mostly sunny to partly cloudy. Daytime highs near 101 or 102. Nighttime lows in the mid-70s. Slight chance of widely scattered showers. Wednesday of next week, sunshine with a high near 103. And a little bit windy. Wind gusts up to 20 miles per hour. With these hot daytime temperatures, travel prepared, stay hydrated, stay cool. And as with any chance of rain, flash flooding always a possibility. If you encounter flowing water in a stream or wash, please turn around, don't drown. 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
1: 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I'm Big John Levinsky. It is Thursday. This is August the 20th, 2026. It was a hot one yesterday. We got up to 102, had a little bit of relief in the form of some widely scattered shower activity, got about a tenth of an inch of rain, and we're looking at a 30% chance of some widely scattered showers for today going into this evening. And then diminishing shower activity in time for the weekend, anywhere from a 10 to 20% chance. And daytime highs will be near 100 or 101, and nighttime lows in the mid-70s. More on the weather coming up. For those of you traveling between Miami and Superior, well, there is a full highway closure today from 9 a.m. until 2 p.m. Football season has arrived, and the first games are tomorrow night. The Globe Tigers will be on the road to play the UltraSafe Falcons in White River, Arizona. And the Miami Vandals also on the road to go to Tombstone to play the Tombstone Yellow Jackets. And the San Carlos Braves will be hosting the St. John Paul II Catholic Lions from Avondale, Arizona. Game time at 7 o'clock. The Homeless Coalition of Cobra Valley, they're planning a huge yard sale. That's coming up August 27th, 28th, and 29th. And right now they're looking for some volunteers over there at the Maranatha Baptist Church, 1320 East Saguaro Drive. There's a lot to do before the sale, and they could really use some extra hands. Volunteers are needed to help with setting up tables, sorting donations, pricing items, displaying donations, taking payments, bagging or boxing purchased items, cleaning up at the end of each day, and the final cleanup after the yard sale. Even if you can only volunteer for a few hours, your help would be greatly appreciated. To volunteer, get a hold of Tim Gonzalez at 928-961-3141 to set up a time that works for you. And donations are also wanted. If you have items that you'd like to donate to the yard sale, please contact Tim Gonzalez, 928-961-3141. That yard sale, it's going to be a big one at Maranatha Baptist Church, August 27th, 28th, and 29th. 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They're also always looking for new vendors. You can go to GlobeMiamiFarmersMarket.com and check out the way to become a vendor. It's a $10 setup fee per event. Or you can call or text Amanda Twitty at Growing Wild Nursery, 480-765-3013. That's 480-765-3013. Or better yet, just show up at the Globe Miami Farmers Market this Saturday from 8 a.m. until 11 a.m. Think fresh, think local, think Globe Miami Farmers Market. The town of Miami Mayor Gil Bendred has proclaimed August 31st as Overdose Awareness Day. He's urging all residents to join the Sarah Kay Foundation in lighting a candle, wearing purple, or taking a moment of silence to remember those we have lost, to comfort those who mourn, and to reaffirm our commitment to a community where healing is always possible. Overdose Awareness Day, that will be on August 31st. More details coming up soon. If you're a student at Gila Pueblo campus or live nearby, it may be possible for you to utilize Copper Mountain Transit bus routes to take a class. And they have departure times anywhere from 7:45 a.m. through 6 p.m. That's at the end of their route day. And the drop-off time, the last drop-off time, is at 6 p.m. Call Copper Mountain Transit to discuss further route possibilities. 928-473-8222. That's 928-473-8222. They're open Monday through Friday from 6 a.m. until 6 p.m. The Cobra Valley Center for the Arts, they're into their new summer schedule. Thursday, Friday, Saturday, Sunday, and Monday. They're open from 10 a.m. until 4 p.m., closed on Tuesday and Wednesday. And right now what they're doing is they're taking reservations for their Sunrise and Sunset Oil Pastel Art Class with artist and educator Laura Stenison. And that will be taking place on Friday, August 28th at the Cobra Valley Center for the Arts. You can join the workshop if you're ready to get creative. Pre-register for one of the two oil pastel sessions at 10:30 a.m. and 1:30 p.m. on that date. There's limited seating, only 10 people per session. Receive yours before they're gone. And it's hands-on creative, a guaranteed ton of fun. If you'd like to know more, get a hold of the Cobra Valley Center for the Arts, 928-425-0884. And if you're not taking the class, no problem. Stop by between 11 a.m. and 4 p.m. on that Friday, August 28th. 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Hobnob with the artists behind the work. Once again, that number for the Cobra Valley Center for the Arts, 928-425-0884.
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1: A chance for widely scattered showers. Well, Miami, San Carlos, Roosevelt Lake, and the surrounding area. Looking for a mixture of sunshine to partly cloudy skies. Some periods of cloudiness. A 30% chance of some widely scattered showers and or thunderstorms. Some of those with strong gusty winds and heavy rain. Daytime high near 100 or 101. Nighttime low in the mid-70s. A drying trend developing by Friday with a 10% chance of showers. With a daytime high near 101. Nighttime lows in the mid-70s. For Saturday, sunshine with a high near 101. Saturday night, a 20% chance of showers. Partly cloudy with a low of 76. Sunshine on Sunday with a high near 101. Breezy. Sunday night, 10% chance of widely scattered showers and or thunderstorms. Partly cloudy with a low around 75. For Monday going into Tuesday, mostly sunny to partly cloudy. Daytime highs near 101 or 102. Nighttime lows in the mid-70s. Slight chance of widely scattered showers. Wednesday of next week, sunshine with a high near 103. And a little bit windy. Wind gusts up to 20 miles per hour. With these hot daytime temperatures, travel prepared, stay hydrated, stay cool. And as with any chance of rain, flash flooding always a possibility. If you encounter flowing water in a stream or wash, please turn around, don't drown. 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

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And there the disciples were talking to the master, and they said, Lord, tell us what will be the sign of

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1: Gila County weather.
2: A chance for widely scattered showers. Well, Miami, San Carlos, Roosevelt Lake, and the surrounding area looking for a mixture of sunshine to partly cloudy skies. Some periods of cloudiness, a 30% chance of some widely scattered showers and or thunderstorms. Some of those with strong gusty winds and heavy rain. Daytime high near 100 or 101. Nighttime low in the mid-70s. A drying trend developing by Friday with a 10% chance of showers. With the daytime high near 101. Nighttime lows in the mid-70s. For Saturday, sunshine with a high near 101. Saturday night, a 20% chance of showers, partly cloudy with a low of 76. Sunshine on Sunday with a high near 101, breezy. Sunday night, 10% chance of widely scattered showers and or thunderstorms, partly cloudy with a low around 75. For Monday going into Tuesday, mostly sunny to partly cloudy. Daytime highs near 101 or 102. Nighttime lows in the mid-70s. Slight chance of widely scattered showers. Wednesday of next week, sunshine with a high near 103. And a little bit windy. Wind gusts up to 20 miles per hour. With these hot daytime temperatures, travel prepared, stay hydrated, stay cool. And as with any chance of rain, flash flooding always a possibility. If you encounter flowing water in a stream or wash, please turn around, don't drown. 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
1: Gila County weather.
2: A chance for widely scattered showers. Well, Miami, San Carlos, Roosevelt Lake, and the surrounding area. Looking for a mixture of sunshine to partly cloudy skies. Some periods of cloudiness. A 30% chance of some widely scattered showers and or thunderstorms. Some of those with strong gusty winds and heavy rain. Daytime high near 100 or 101. Nighttime low in the mid-70s. A drying trend developing by Friday with a 10% chance of showers. With a daytime high near 101. Nighttime lows in the mid-70s. But Saturday, sunshine with a high near 101. Saturday night, a 20% chance of showers. Partly cloudy with a low of 76. Sunshine on Sunday with a high near 101. Breezy. Sunday night, 10% chance of widely scattered showers and or thunderstorms. Partly cloudy with a low around 75. For Monday going into Tuesday, mostly sunny to partly cloudy. Daytime highs near 101 or 102. Nighttime lows in the mid-70s. Slight chance of widely scattered showers. Wednesday of next week, sunshine with a high near 103. And a little bit windy. Wind gusts up to 20 miles per hour. With these hot daytime temperatures, travel prepared, stay hydrated, stay cool. And as with any chance of rain, flash flooding always a possibility. If you encounter flowing water in a stream or wash, please turn around, don't drown. 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

2 weeks ago, the girl that I loved, she left me for my best friend. And 1 week after, they were getting married. She had the nerve to invite me down to the wedding, and I had the heart to go. But as I sat there in the back of the church that Sunday afternoon, I could hear the organ playing soft and low. Here comes the bride. And the preacher, he looked at the guy and he said, "Do you take this woman to be your lawful wedded wife, to love, cherish, honor, and obey until the day you die?" 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

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But I watched them as the people threw rice over their heads. I watched them as they drove away on their honeymoon. And as I sat there, I heard the choir as they sang.

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0: from 8 to 6. They hear my licks on Broadway. 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
2: A chance for widely scattered showers. Well, Miami-San Carlos, Roosevelt Lake, and the surrounding area looking for a mixture of sunshine to partly cloudy skies. Some periods of cloudiness, a 30% chance of some widely scattered showers and or thunderstorms. Some of those with strong gusty winds and heavy rain. Daytime high near 100 or 101. Nighttime low in the mid-70s. A drying trend developing by Friday with a 10% chance of showers. With a daytime high near 101. Nighttime lows in the mid-70s. But Saturday, sunshine with a high near 101. Saturday night, a 20% chance of showers, partly cloudy with a low of 76. Sunshine on Sunday with a high near 101, breezy. Sunday night, 10% chance of widely scattered showers and or thunderstorms, partly cloudy with a low around 75. For Monday going into Tuesday, mostly sunny to partly cloudy. Daytime highs near 101 or 102. Nighttime lows in the mid-70s. Slight chance of widely scattered showers. Wednesday of next week, sunshine with a high near 103. And a little bit windy. Wind gusts up to 20 miles per hour. With these hot daytime temperatures, travel prepared, stay hydrated, stay cool. And as with any chance of rain, flash flooding always a possibility. If you encounter flowing water in a stream or wash, please turn around, don't drown. 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

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The home of those songs you might have heard once or twice, but were convinced you'd never hear again. 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
1: Gila County weather.
2: A chance for widely scattered showers. Well, Miami, San Carlos, Roosevelt Lake, and the surrounding area looking for a mixture of sunshine to partly cloudy skies. Some periods of cloudiness, a 30% chance of some widely scattered showers and or thunderstorms. Some of those with strong gusty winds and heavy rain. Daytime high near 100 or 101. Nighttime low in the mid-70s. A drying trend developing by Friday with a 10% chance of showers. With the daytime high near 101. Nighttime lows in the mid-70s. For Saturday, sunshine with a high near 101. Saturday night, a 20% chance of showers, partly cloudy with a low of 76. Sunshine on Sunday with a high near 101, breezy. Sunday night, 10% chance of widely scattered showers and or thunderstorms, partly cloudy with a low around 75. For Monday going into Tuesday, mostly sunny to partly cloudy. Daytime highs near 101 or 102. Nighttime lows in the mid-70s. Slight chance of widely scattered showers. Wednesday of next week, sunshine with a high near 103. And a little bit windy. Wind gusts up to 20 miles per hour. With these hot daytime temperatures, travel prepared, stay hydrated, stay cool. And as with any chance of rain, flash flooding always a possibility. If you encounter flowing water in a stream or wash, please turn around, don't drown. 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
1: Gila County Weather.
2: A chance for widely scattered showers. Well, Miami-San Carlos, Roosevelt Lake, and the surrounding area looking for a mixture of sunshine to partly cloudy skies. Some periods of cloudiness, a 30% chance of some widely scattered showers and or thunderstorms. Some of those with strong gusty winds and heavy rain. Daytime high near 100 or 101. Nighttime low in the mid-70s. A drying trend developing by Friday with a 10% chance of showers. With the daytime high near 101. Nighttime lows in the mid-70s. But Saturday, sunshine with a high near 101. Saturday night, a 20% chance of showers, partly cloudy with a low of 76. Sunshine on Sunday with a high near 101, breezy. Sunday night, 10% chance of widely scattered showers and or thunderstorms, partly cloudy with a low around 75. For Monday going into Tuesday, mostly sunny to partly cloudy. Daytime highs near 101 or 102. Nighttime lows in the mid-70s. Slight chance of widely scattered showers. Wednesday of next week, sunshine with a high near 103. And a little bit windy. Wind gusts up to 20 miles per hour. With these hot daytime temperatures, travel prepared, stay hydrated, stay cool. And as with any chance of rain, flash flooding always a possibility. If you encounter flowing water in a stream or wash, please turn around, don't drown. 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

0: You're moments away from another song you probably won't hear anywhere else. 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
1: Gila County Weather.
2: A chance for widely scattered showers. Well, Miami, San Carlos, Roosevelt Lake, and the surrounding area. Looking for a mixture of sunshine to partly cloudy skies. Some periods of cloudiness. A 30% chance of some widely scattered showers and or thunderstorms. Some of those with strong gusty winds and heavy rain. Daytime high near 100 or 101. Nighttime low in the mid-70s. A drying trend developing by Friday with a 10% chance of showers. With the daytime high near 101. Nighttime lows in the mid-70s. For Saturday, sunshine with a high near 101. Saturday night, a 20% chance of showers, partly cloudy with a low of 76. Sunshine on Sunday with a high near 101, breezy. Sunday night, 10% chance of widely scattered showers and or thunderstorms, partly cloudy with a low around 75. For Monday going into Tuesday, mostly sunny to partly cloudy. Daytime highs near 101 or 102. Nighttime lows in the mid-70s. Slight chance of widely scattered showers. Wednesday of next week, sunshine with a high near 103. And a little bit windy. Wind gusts up to 20 miles per hour. With these hot daytime temperatures, travel prepared, stay hydrated, stay cool. And as with any chance of rain, flash flooding always a possibility. If you encounter flowing water in a stream or wash, please turn around, don't drown. 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

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But then you came.

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1: Gila County weather.
2: A chance for widely scattered showers. Well, Miami, San Carlos, Roosevelt Lake, and the surrounding area. Looking for a mixture of sunshine to partly cloudy skies. Some periods of cloudiness. A 30% chance of some widely scattered showers and or thunderstorms. Some of those with strong gusty winds and heavy rain. Daytime high near 100 or 101. Nighttime low in the mid-70s. A drying trend developing by Friday with a 10% chance of showers. With a daytime high near 101. Nighttime lows in the mid-70s. But Saturday, sunshine with a high near 101. Saturday night, a 20% chance of showers. Partly cloudy with a low of 76. Sunshine on Sunday with a high near 101. Breezy. Sunday night, 10% chance of widely scattered showers and or thunderstorms. Partly cloudy with a low around 75. For Monday going into Tuesday, mostly sunny to partly cloudy. Daytime highs near 101 or 102. Nighttime lows in the mid-70s. Slight chance of widely scattered showers. Wednesday of next week, sunshine with a high near 103. And a little bit windy, wind gusts up to 20 miles per hour. With these hot daytime temperatures, travel prepared, stay hydrated, stay cool. And as with any chance of rain, flash flooding always a possibility. If you encounter flowing water in a stream or wash, please turn around, don't drown. 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

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'Cause if you don't treat her right, she won't love you tonight. If you practice my method just as hard as you can, you're gonna get a reputation as a loving man. 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
1: Gila County weather.
2: A chance for widely scattered showers. Well, Miami, San Carlos, Roosevelt Lake, and the surrounding area. Looking for a mixture of sunshine to partly cloudy skies. Some periods of cloudiness. A 30% chance of some widely scattered showers and or thunderstorms. Some of those with strong gusty winds and heavy rain. Daytime high near 100 or 101. Nighttime low in the mid-70s. A drying trend developing by Friday with a 10% chance of showers. With a daytime high near 101. Nighttime lows in the mid-70s. But Saturday, sunshine with a high near 101. Saturday night, a 20% chance of showers. Partly cloudy with a low of 76. Sunshine on Sunday with a high near 101. Breezy. Sunday night, 10% chance of widely scattered showers and or thunderstorms. Partly cloudy with a low around 75. For Monday going into Tuesday, mostly sunny to partly cloudy. Daytime highs near 101 or 102. Nighttime lows in the mid-70s. Slight chance of widely scattered showers. Wednesday of next week, sunshine with a high near 103. And a little bit windy, wind gusts up to 20 miles per hour. With these hot daytime temperatures, travel prepared, stay hydrated, stay cool. And as with any chance of rain, flash flooding always a possibility. If you encounter flowing water in a stream or wash, please turn around, don't drown. 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
1: Gila County Weather.
2: A chance for widely scattered showers. Well, Miami-San Carlos, Roosevelt Lake, and the surrounding area. Looking for some periods of cloudiness, a 30% chance of some widely scattered showers and or thunderstorms. Some of those with strong gusty winds and heavy rain. Nighttime low in the mid-70s. A drying trend developing by Friday with a 10% chance of showers. With the daytime high near 101. Nighttime lows in the mid-70s for Saturday. Sunshine with a high near 101. Saturday night, a 20% chance of showers. Partly cloudy with a low of 76. Sunshine on Sunday with a high near 101. Breezy. Sunday night, 10% chance of widely scattered showers and or thunderstorms. Partly cloudy with a low around 75. For Monday going into Tuesday, mostly sunny to partly cloudy. Daytime highs near 101 or 102. Nighttime lows in the mid-70s. Slight chance of widely scattered showers. Wednesday of next week, sunshine with a high near 103. And a little bit windy. Wind gusts up to 20 miles per hour. With these hot daytime temperatures, travel prepared, stay hydrated, stay cool. And as with any chance of rain, flash flooding always a possibility. If you encounter flowing water in a stream or wash, please turn around, don't drown. 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

over coffee just this morning. My woman caught me by surprise without a warning. She said, honey, you talk in your sleep. And then she began to weep as she said,

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